0: Skies stay mostly clear for tonight. Low temperatures will be around 70. Sunny and hot again on Thursday. Highs back in the mid-90s. We'll be partly cloudy on Friday and Saturday. Chance of showers and thunderstorms mainly during the afternoon. High temperatures remain in the lower 90s. Morning lows in the upper 60s. With your severe view forecast, I'm Drew Richards.
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day be? 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

0: Skies stay mostly clear for tonight. Low temperatures will be around 70. Sunny and hot again on Thursday. Highs back in the mid-90s. Will be partly cloudy on Friday and Saturday. Chance of showers and thunderstorms mainly during the afternoon. High temperatures remain in the lower 90s. Morning lows in the upper 60s. With your severe view forecast, I'm Drew Richards.
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0: Skies stay mostly clear for tonight. Low temperatures will be around 70. Sunny and hot again on Thursday. Highs back in the mid-90s. We'll be partly cloudy on Friday and Saturday. Chance of showers and thunderstorms mainly during the afternoon. High temperatures remain in the lower 90s. Morning lows in the upper 60s. With your severe view forecast, I'm Drew Richards.
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0: Skies stay mostly clear for tonight. Low temperatures will be around 70. Sunny and hot again on Thursday. Highs back in the mid-90s. It'll be partly cloudy on Friday and Saturday. Chance of showers and thunderstorms mainly during the afternoon. High temperatures remain in the lower 90s. Morning lows in the upper 60s. With your severe view forecast, I'm Drew Richards.
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0: Skies stay mostly clear for tonight. Low temperatures will be around 70. Sunny and hot again on Thursday. Highs back in the mid-90s. Will be partly cloudy on Friday and Saturday. Chance of showers and thunderstorms mainly during the afternoon. High temperatures remain in the lower 90s. Morning lows in the upper 60s. With your severe view forecast, I'm Drew Richards.
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1: Skies stay mostly clear for tonight. Low temperatures will be around 70. Sunny and hot again on Thursday. Highs back in the mid-90s. We'll be partly cloudy on Friday and Saturday. Chance of showers and thunderstorms mainly during the afternoon. High temperatures remain in the lower 90s. Morning lows in the upper 60s. With your severe view forecast, I'm Drew Richards.
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0: Skies stay mostly clear for tonight. Low temperatures will be around 70. Sunny and hot again on Thursday. Highs back in the mid-90s. Will be partly cloudy on Friday and Saturday. Chance of showers and thunderstorms mainly during the afternoon. High temperatures remain in the lower 90s. Morning lows in the upper 60s. With your severe view forecast, I'm Drew Richards.
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0: Skies stay mostly clear for tonight. Low temperatures will be around 70. Sunny and hot again on Thursday. Highs back in the mid-90s. It'll be partly cloudy on Friday and Saturday. Chance of showers and thunderstorms mainly during the afternoon. High temperatures remain in the lower 90s. Morning lows in the upper 60s. With your Severe View forecast, I'm Drew Richards.
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0: Skies stay mostly clear for tonight. Low temperatures will be around 70. Sunny and hot again on Thursday. Highs back in the mid-90s. Will be partly cloudy on Friday and Saturday. Chance of showers and thunderstorms mainly during the afternoon. High temperatures remain in the lower 90s. Morning lows in the upper 60s. With your severe view forecast, I'm Drew Richards.
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1: One day while strolling through the park, I overheard a lover's conversation. 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

0: Skies stay mostly clear for tonight. Low temperatures will be around 70. Sunny and hot again on Thursday. Highs back in the mid-90s. Will be partly cloudy on Friday and Saturday. Chance of showers and thunderstorms mainly during the afternoon. High temperatures remain in the lower 90s. Morning lows in the upper 60s. With your severe view forecast, I'm Drew Richards.
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0: Skies stay mostly clear for tonight. Low temperatures will be around 70. Sunny and hot again on Thursday. Highs back in the mid-90s. Will be partly cloudy on Friday and Saturday. Chance of showers and thunderstorms mainly during the afternoon. High temperatures remain in the lower 90s. Morning lows in the upper 60s. With your severe view forecast, I'm Drew Richards.
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0: Skies stay mostly clear for tonight. Low temperatures will be around 70. Sunny and hot again on Thursday. Highs back in the mid-90s. Will be partly cloudy on Friday and Saturday. Chance of showers and thunderstorms mainly during the afternoon. High temperatures remain in the lower 90s. Morning lows in the upper 60s. With your severe view forecast, I'm Drew Richards.
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0: animal with long, funny ears. 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

0: Sunny and hot again on Thursday. Highs back in the mid-90s. We partly cloudy on Friday and Saturday. Chance of showers and thunderstorms mainly during the afternoon. High temperatures remain in the lower 90s. Morning lows in the upper 60s. With your severe view forecast, I'm Drew Richards.
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0: Sunny and hot again on Thursday. Highs back in the mid-90s. We'll be partly cloudy on Friday and Saturday. Chance of showers and thunderstorms, mainly during the afternoon. High temperatures remain in the lower 90s, morning lows in the upper 60s. With your Severe View forecast, I'm Drew Richards.
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1: Breaking news this hour from Town Hall, Anet Thomason. Addressing the European Parliament, Canadian Prime Minister Mark Carney is welcoming closer ties between his country and the European Union.
2: His speech comes after President Trump suggested that allowing Canada to become an associate EU member could be a hostile act and threatened additional tariffs on Europe.
1: Correspondent Karen Chamis says European Commission President Ursula von der Leyen proposes making Canada the EU's very first associate member. President Trump calls it laughable, adding that Canada has been a terrible trade partner for the U.S. For generations, Canada built its economy around integration with the United States.

0: United States. After clearing the House, the Russia sanctions bill, a bill named for the late Senator Lindsey Graham, now on its way to President Trump for his signature. The bill's aim is to deprive Vladimir Putin of the resources he needs to continue the war in Ukraine.
1: Republican Representative Michael McCaul urged his colleagues to support.
2: The vote for this bill is a vote for Ukraine and the free world.
1: The measure sanctions Russian officials, banks, and a shadow fleet of tankers. It directs President Trump to impose tariffs on the top five importers of Russian oil or natural gas. Democrats like Don Beyer of Virginia were divided on the bill, worried it would drive up prices or that the president would use the tariff authority to punish European allies.
2: I predict Ukraine supporters will regret it.
1: The legislation includes a five-year extension of existing sanctions on Iran.
0: Correspondent Jennifer King. President Trump is blasting the Federal Reserve's decision to hike interest rates for the first time in several years. Mr. Trump says rates should be far lower than they are. He says they should be 1% or less. Fed's rate hike means the cost of borrowing will be going up. The central bank defends the increase is necessary to bring inflation under control. The Dow futures, 372 points higher. More on these stories, townhall.com.
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7: We stay sunny and very hot for today. High temperatures back in the upper 90s. Clear tonight, lows in the lower 70s. Sunny and continued hot on our Friday. Highs back in the upper 90s. 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With your severe view forecast, I'm Drew Richards.
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5: Well, good morning to you. Howdy-ho, neighbor, it's MJ, the real country crew. Just after 6 a.m., oh my goodness, it's Thursday, September 17th. Coming up, we've got Comedy Spotlight. We'll check in with Chuck. Headlines on the way. Weather-wise, yeah. Carbon copy, it's going to be that way now through Sunday. We have extended the heat advisory, so that will continue through Saturday now. Sunny and hot today, 99 for the high. The feel-like temperature heat index value, 109. So be extra careful today. Clear tonight, low 73 at 74 right now. It's your home for old country. Get out of bed, sleepyhead.

0: Today's stars and the legends. Wow, what a great way to kick off our Thursday. Good morning to you. Heidi Ho, neighbor, it's MJ, the Real Country Crew. We're live from the D-Team McCall's and Sons Studios in Lebanon, Tennessee, Alabama, hometown honeymoon. Dylan Marlowe, Dylan Scott, boys back home. Comedy Spotlight is on the way. 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Now with traffic, here's Chuck.
1: Good morning. Right now in Rutherford County, they're working with a non-injury accident, but it's slowing down traffic just a little bit on 24 westbound, right at Joby Jackson. As it starts to build, that section of Rutherford County headed towards Nashville on 24 westbound at Joby Jackson, trying to clean up that crash right now. Starting to build also down I-40 through the Mount Juliet area, Wilson County headed towards Hermitage. STR Towing and Recovery says call them if you need their help. Any county in Middle Tennessee. I'm Commander Chuck, your on-time traffic.
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15: My wife and I, we're raising children right now. We have a 16-year-old son. We have a 12-year-old daughter. Yeah, how many of you, your teenagers are up and out of the house? That's why you look so happy and relaxed. 16-year-old son, he has not talked to us in 2 years. He talks, but we don't understand him. 16-year-old boys have a language all of their own. It's a combination between Indian chief and caveman. Hey, son, how was school today?
16: Mama, you're done. What are you?
15: Do you have any homework tonight?
16: Oh, I don't have much. Am I ready?
15: I'm going to step out of here on a limb. What's the plans for the weekend?
16: Oh, my God.
15: Oh, good. Sounds like a lot of fun. We have a 12-year-old daughter. Life is big for her right now. Emotions are running high. Ladies, help me out here. Anything can set this girl off right now. You don't mean to do it, but anything can set her off. Simple things like, would you want more carrots? What does that mean? It means, do you want more carrots? I hate you. I'm going to my room. Alex, what did I say to her?
16: My dad.

0: Today's stars and the legends, Rio Country, Stella Lefty, and Boston, Zach Top. Before that, coming up, we've got headlines. Caitlin Jones is in for us today. Let's see what's happening on the roadways. 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Here's Chuck.
1: Good morning. THP's wrapping up this wreck in Rutherford County on 24 westbound at Joby Jackson. There's a lot of volume that comes through there this time of the morning, and it's running a little bit slow as they clean up this wreck. 24 westbound at Joby Jackson, that section of Rutherford County. It's on the increase quite a bit here in the last few minutes with that volume. 40 west coming through the Mount Julian area headed towards Hermitage. STR Towing and Recovery says, hey, call them 24/7 if you need their help. I'm Commander Chuck, your on-time traffic.
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6: 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Ascension St. Thomas Hospital has been given more time just days before they were at risk of losing hundreds of millions of dollars in Medicare and TennCare funding. Initially, the Centers for Medicare and Medicaid Services had given the Midtown and West Hospital locations a deadline of September 18th to come up with a satisfactory safety plan after four patients received the wrong drugs during surgeries and wound up critically injured. CMS has since extended that termination date to June 16th of 2027, saying they understand the impact that the termination of the agreement would have on the community. We'll have details on this story and more coming up right after Coleman & Company, starting in about 30 minutes from now on FM 98.9 WANT.
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8: 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Visitation for Karen Lynette Presley Lehew, age 68 of Lebanon, will be today from 4 until 8 p.m. at Sellers Funeral Home in Lebanon. Services for Dennis Wayne Papa Oldfield, age 78, will be tomorrow at 1 p.m. at Bond Memorial Chapel. Services for Alice Carolyn Beadle, age 84 of Lebanon, will be tomorrow at 2 p.m. at Hunter Funeral Home. A memorial mass for Robert Bob O'Brien, age 81, will be Saturday at 11 a.m. at St. Francis Cabrini Catholic Church. Sellers Funeral Home in Lebanon is in charge of arrangements. A celebration of life for Fran Hayworth Duncan, age 95, will be Saturday at 12 p.m. at Hope Baptist Church. Sellers Funeral Home in Mount Juliet is in charge of arrangements. 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A celebration of life service for Ray Beans Griffin, age 68 of Mount Juliet, will be Sunday at 3 p.m. at Sellers Funeral Home in Mount Juliet. 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And a memorial service for Marianne Louise Thompson, age 83, will be at 1 p.m. Friday, October 16th at Del Webb, Lake Providence. Baum Memorial Chapel is in charge of arrangements. 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
10: We stay sunny and very hot for today. High temperatures back in the upper 90s. Clear tonight, lows in the lower 70s. Sunny and continued hot on our Friday. Highs back in the upper 90s. 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With your severe view forecast, I'm Drew Richards.
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0: on Real Country in My Church. John Anderson, just a swing and news, weather, and Coleman on the way. Right now, let's see what's happening on the roadways. 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
1: Good morning. It's moving a lot better now on 24 westbound near Joby Jackson there in Rutherford County from our earlier crash. We already got slow traffic waiting for you here on 65 southbound at Trinity Lane as it builds down from the north now on 65. Coming through Robertson County, Sumner County, Wilson County. Traffic on the increase westbound I-40 at 840. Hey, STR Towing and Recovery says call them 24/7 any county in Middle Tennessee if you need their help. I'm Commander Chuck. You're on time traffic.
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0: Canadian Prime Minister Mark Carney has told the European Parliament that he welcomes the invitation for Canada to become an associate member of the European Union. A motorist has been arrested on murder charges for allegedly slamming her SUV into a Los Angeles City bus. The wrong-way crash killed two people. It was a prelude to a second deadly tragedy, the fiery crash of a TV news helicopter that was covering the vehicle collision. Three people died in the helicopter crash. Watching Wall Street ahead of this morning's opening bell, the Dow futures more than 400 points higher. More on these stories, townhall.com.
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4: We stay sunny and very hot for today. High temperatures back in the upper 90s. Clear tonight, lows in the lower 70s. Sunny and continued hot on our Friday, highs back in the upper 90s. 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With your severe view forecast, I'm Drew Richards.
5: And good morning, it's 7:04 on this Thursday, September 17th. 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
6: Hello, everybody, and welcome. Thursday morning, we're glad to have you with us and glad to be on the air for Image 360 of Lebanon. Dory Mitchell is here. Dory, good morning.
7: Good morning, Coleman.
6: It is nice to see you always.
7: Thank you.
6: You surprise us every Thursday with
7: you never
6: a satisfied
7: know.
6: Customer. You just keep having satisfied customers.
7: Well,
6: business,
7: I hope so.
6: Business must be good.
7: I hope I don't have an unsatisfied one on here.
6: Well, I want to tell everybody you're located at 218 South Maple Street here in Lebanon. Dory and Timmy Mitchell are the owners, and Image 360 of Lebanon is your one source for custom signs and other visual communication solutions. And solutions is a good word there, right?
7: I guess so, yes. Uh-huh.
6: So, what do you got for us today?
7: Well, this morning I have asked Spence Chitwood to come. And they are the owners. His family owns Antiques on 231. And they have a new location that is unbelievable if you haven't been. And we were fortunate enough to do their signage, their exterior signage. So I'm going to let Spence talk about their new location. And if you haven't driven around to the back side of the square, you need to do it because it's beautiful.
6: Spence, good morning.
8: Good morning. Good to be here.
6: Good to have you. And if we could tell this before we get started here, I have found out, and you've been out here before, maybe years ago, Cumberland Baseball. You were a pitcher for Woody Hunt.
8: Yeah, I was. That was a lifetime ago. But, yes, I was a pitcher at Cumberland under Woody Hunt back in the 90s when we had it rolling pretty good back then. But, yeah, I've been in here a few times. Actually, I was here during the Cumberland days, and I was in here a couple times when we were coaching the old Cedar City Curve. Some baseball old baseball folks might remember that team. I've been here a handful of times. I'm a Lebanon native, yes.
6: Well,
8: yes,
6: good. Well, let's talk about what you're doing now, what you have actually done.
8: Okay, well, yeah, we have the Antiques on 231. We used to be located on South Cumberland next to Charlie's Tire. That was our old location. And now we've moved to the old, Lebanon folks will know, the old Greens Appliance building on the back side of the north side of the square, I guess, on the back side of the square on Market Street.
6: Mm-hmm.
8: 106 East Market Street is the address. We've moved there to that new location, and the building turned out wonderfully, and our signs are beautiful.
7: Thank you, Spence.
6: You went to Image 360 and talked to Dory and the others, and now you're a satisfied customer.
8: Oh, that's right. Yeah, we went down there. We had an idea of what we needed, but, you know, they were able to send us a rendering, and then we went down there, and, you know, we were able to look at it and, you know, say, hey, make this bigger, make that smaller, move that over, and, you know, they were able to just, you know, it was real easy, and they fixed us up, went down there, and, you know, we're able to, you know, and got it on the front of our building, and it looks great, and everybody knows we're in there now because of our signs. Yeah.
6: Well, you can't know how to do everything, and even though you probably had some ideas of what you wanted, they help you implement.
8: That's right. Yeah, it was really easy. Dory's staff down there. I'm not sure the girl on the computer that works.
7: Carrie, yes.
8: She was great.
7: She's wonderful.
8: Had the big screen computer there and was able to just show us what she had and move things around and show us different options, and it was super easy.
7: And actually made it larger than what we had started with, so that worked out great.
8: Yeah, it looked great.
7: The city approved it, and they've got a big sign, and it looks good.
6: All right. Well, that's great. Now I hope business is good and your new location.
8: Oh, it's been fantastic. Yeah, everybody's come out. We need to take the signs down, maybe. It's because it's been so good. But, yeah, no, it's been great, and I would like to encourage everybody to come out. It was super good. I almost scared some people off. We had lines to come in, lines to check out for about a week, but now it's kind of simmered down a little bit. So if that ran you off before, you know, it's back to normal operation now, so come
7: out and
8: see us.
7: How many vendors do you have in there?
8: We have around 70-something booths in there.
7: It's amazing,
8: sure,
7: Coleman.
8: But I want to encourage you. It's a good place just to come walk around.
7: You just need to see the building.
8: The size of that building on our square, I'm still mind blown with how it turned out and the fact it's, you know.
6: Well, I was in there before, and I'm recalling that. It's pretty deep from front to back.
8: It is deep. It is really deep. I mean, it's a large building.
7: We've heard
8: rumors that at one time it was a skating rink, and I can't confirm that, but I've had several people come and say they were skating. So if you can imagine a skating rink size,
7: it's big
8: building on the square,
7: and the hardwood floors are just.
8: Yeah, we were able to save the floors, and they turned out amazing. So I mean,
7: the windows. It's
8: yeah.
6: I'll tell you what, this has just been a great commercial for your business.
7: I hope so.
8: I hope
7: and there is parking available.
8: Yes,
7: don't let the parking scare you off.
8: That's right. That was our number one question. We moved, where are we going to park? Because, you know, the square is hopping and it struggles with parking. But across the street, we've acquired the lot. Right across the street is our own personal parking. We have a sign there that says Antiques on 231 Customer Parking. So right across the street is our parking. So don't let that scare you from coming to see us on the square.
6: All right. Well, Dory, we'll need to wrap it up here, but again, your location's 218 South Maple, Image 360, and you're open for business.
7: We are. Come by and see us.
6: All right. Well, we always end your commercial time with this slogan, with this saying.
7: A business with no sign is a sign of no business. Thank you, Coleman and Spence.
6: Thank you very much. We're 10 minutes after 7 o'clock, and this morning, while my guests are coming in, I want to take this time to remind you. I have a message. Tommy Bryan wanted me to be sure and announce this, and we want to do this because the Lebanon High School LHS Sports Hall of Fame induction ceremony is set for 6:30 p.m. today, this Thursday, September 17th, and it is to be in the school auditorium. Inductees will include former cross-country coach Mark Engel, former Devilette basketball star Gail Corder Hassel, as well as the late football standouts Paul Lonis and Ronnie Windham. Admission is free. It's open to the public. And that is going to be at 6:30 today at the high school. And also, the LHS Homecoming Parade will now begin at 9:30 on Friday due to heat concerns. That's tomorrow. Okay, we're featuring the city of Lebanon this morning, but it's a little bit different. Lee Clark is not here, but R.T. Baldwin is, and Heather Bay is not, at least not at this time, but William Westmoreland is. And then we have Chad Hall here with us, who is somebody we'll introduce a little bit later. But, R.T., get us started here this morning. Good morning to you.
9: Good morning, Coleman. Good to see you again.
6: Well, it's good to see you, and it's been a while.
9: It has been.
6: I was hoping I would remember you, and I do.
9: Right.
6: Your face, at
9: well,
6: least.
9: It's been almost 15 years now. So.
6: Well, you're still with the city?
9: Yes, sir.
6: Yeah. What are you doing?
9: Well, I'm now in the Public Works Department. And I'm the assistant public works director now, and I work with Lee Clark, dealing with the street department and stormwater and things like that.
6: Okay. And so you work with Lee?
9: I do. And yeah. Then I'm also in charge of, I handle a lot of the airport duties, dealing with grants for the airport, with TDOT Aeronautics, kind of daily operations and things like that.
6: Okay. Well, William Westmoreland, good morning to you.
10: Good morning, Colin.
6: You're here, you're not Heather, but you know her.
10: I'm not as pretty as Heather.
6: Doesn't everybody know Heather Bay? But I guess if she shows up, we'll let her sit down beside you here. But we've got something really special to talk about this morning. It's called the Music City STOLL event, and I'm trying to remember. STOLL stands for
9: Short Takeoff and Landing.
6: Short Takeoff and Landing. All right. And we've got a representative here to talk about that this morning, Chad Hall. Good morning. Good morning to you, and welcome to our program.
11: Good morning. Thanks for having me.
6: Well, we got a lot to talk about, I think, and this is right upon us, isn't it?
11: Less than a month away. Yeah, oh. October 9th and 10th. It's coming up
12: really quick.
6: How did you get involved in this?
12: Well, I've always loved aviation. I've been a pilot for the last 20 years or so, and as a little kid like everybody else, I always loved airplanes, and Dad would take me to air shows when I was little. And one day he bought me a ticket for a ride, and I was hooked. And so in my adult life now, I don't work in aviation, but I've had a small plane and get to fly, and I love the community, and I love... I don't golf, I don't boat, but I have aviation's my big hobby, and so I've been in that world for a long time. And about 10 years ago, I saw these pilots from Alaska, these guys that fly in and out of, you know, the riverbeds and in the mountains, and they did this exhibition at the Oshkosh Air Show, and it was a short takeoff and landing competition. And I'd never seen anything like it, the things that they were able to do with these airplanes. And I was just hooked. And so now I got to know the organizers that made this a competition. They just basically said, anything I think that, you know, that these guys can do, you got to make a competition out of it, make it fun. So in 2020, they did that, and I invited them to Nashville. And 2 years later, they took up my offer. So we've been doing this in Gallatin for the last 3 years, and this year... I'm excited that we get to move it to Lebanon and get to host this so that, you know, young people like me when I was little can come and get inspired with aviation.
6: Well, we'll be talking a lot more about that. William Westmoreland, you fly, right?
10: Yes, sir.
6: Do you do this?
10: No, sir.
6: No,
12: not yet.
10: But
6: he may talk you into it. What about you, R.T.? You fly?
9: I do not fly.
6: No. But you're here.
9: Heavily involved with the airport, though.
6: Oh, right.
9: And this is a great opportunity, as Chad mentioned, for the kids to come out to get involved to really see this. And a lot of people don't even know the airport's there. They see planes fly and they don't really think about it. So this is a really good opportunity to come out, check out the airport, see the daily operations. The airport's still going to be open during this, so they'll be able to see other planes come in and fly in and land, take off. So it's a really good opportunity for the community to see things.
6: Okay, well, Chad, tell us one more. We've got to go to a break here. When is this going to be?
12: October 9th and 10th, and it's roughly from 11 o'clock It's about 3:30 every day as when it typically wraps.
6: And what about tickets?
12: Tickets are $20. It gets you both days, Friday and Saturday. Kids 12 and under are free.
6: Okay. All right, with that, we'll take our break, and more coming up. I'm Colvin & Company, FM 98.9.
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13: Good morning. Here's where it's running slow already on 65 southbound Trinity and down past Trinity Lane. Watching traffic increase quite a bit inbound now out of Wilson County, especially through the Mount Juliet area. Westbound I-40 has really picked up, pushing on into Hermitage 24. Starting to slow down just a little bit. Westbound coming up through Laverne and Smyrna in from Murfreesboro. STR Towing and Recovery says call them today if you need their help, any county in Middle Tennessee. I'm Commander Chuck, your on-time traffic.
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6: All right, we continue here on a Thursday morning. Lee Clark is in charge of today, but Lee Clark has sent us R.T. Baldwin, and you are pretty much his assistant and work together with him, right, Lee?
16: Correct.
6: And we are talking about the Music City, STOL, and, of course, William Westmoreland representing the airport where it's going to be held, and Chad Hall is here with STOL. There's a lot to talk about, and this is a two-day event, and $20 is all it costs, and I believe you said children, what, up to 12?
12: 12 and under are free.
6: 12 and under are free. So it's a family thing.
12: It is a family thing, and we love the festival's type of atmosphere. And we're going to have a bunch of food trucks, probably 6 or 7 food trucks. We want vendors from the community, and that's one thing I think from a message standpoint is that if you have a small business, if you do something out of your house, we want you to come out and be a part of it. The event that we've had the last 3 years at Gallatin has been a big impact for local businesses and banks and churches to come out and just interact with the community, because we'll bring in probably our numbers are going to be around 1,500 to 2,000 people. So there's going to be a lot of people that come out there, many from the community. A lot of people travel in from this event. This has kind of got a NASCAR feel. It's new, it's exciting, and we've got fans all around the country that follow this event. So we hope that Lebanon will become the next anchor point for STOL, and we're going to start creating fans here in the community to get excited about not just short takeoff and landing, but aviation, and learn about the careers and the opportunities that are available for young people today in aviation.
6: Well, William Westmoreland, I think you were saying earlier that, this is on the air or off, but you kind of got your start in this way. You got exposed to aviation at the airport. Somebody took you there when you were much younger, and it kind of grew on you, I believe.
10: Yeah, my granddaddy, Westmoreland, he was in the early 80s that we used to have air shows at Lebanon Airport, and he bought me a plane ticket, and he went with me. I think he was the only one in my family that wasn't scared to fly, and we flew, and I was in love. I was fascinated, but it took me about 15 years to actually get in the seat and start flying, but that little plane ride just triggered it, and that's what we're trying to do here is get kids involved in aviation, and who knows, maybe they'll start flying 15 years later as well.
6: Well, I think you are chairman of the airport commission,
10: yes, sir,
6: and for the city of Lebanon, and the city does own the airport, but a lot of things have been happening over the years here. You've seen some change since you've been chairman.
10: Yes, there's a lot of changes. We got some new T-hangers going up. We've got some infrastructure done for commercial hangars now. We have plans for future taxiway, another taxiway. We got more tee hangers in the future. You know, it's going to go all the way down to the old soccer fields.
6: Are there more people interested in aviation all the time? I mean, probably for one reason, we're still a growing area. That would have, I would think that would lend to that. But it's a pretty popular thing, isn't it?
10: Yes. I think Heather has some statistics about, what, 2-3 years ago?
9: Well, currently we average almost 60,000 operations or takeoffs and landings a year at our airport, which is incredible. And so every year it keeps continuing. The growth, and our proximity to Nashville is a very big, very appealing to people to come in. They can fly in, go visit Nashville, come back, fly out, things like that. And as Chad mentioned, this is going to be a regional type event where people are going to fly in for this. So it's a great opportunity to showcase not just the airport but the city in the community.
6: Well, let's talk a little bit about the future of Lebanon Aviation. It seems like we have improved and enhanced our facility in the last 10-15 years. Is it still a growing thing?
9: It definitely is. Yeah, we've grown from a general aviation or your smaller planes, like what William mentioned, that he has first plane right into transitioning to more commercial, and we have a lot of interest all the time as far as people wanting to come in to build, to operate businesses from our airport. And it's just a great opportunity for growth. Things continue to like this. I mean,
6: Chad Hall, what would you say about the Lebanon Airport? I mean, you've seen others. Do we compare favorably?
12: It's a fantastic airport, and the reason is, especially for our events, because we like taking off and landing on the grass. It simulates what these pilots experience in the backcountry, and Lebanon has a beautiful golf course grade. A grass runway, and it's adjacent to the soccer field, so it gives us a great place to be able to showcase this event. But the airport itself is top-notch. I mean, with the new facilities that they built several years ago, Lebanon is one of the top airports, and Nashville is growing out, and business is coming along with it, and we're seeing that in airports, not just here at Lebanon and Gallatin, but even upwards in Portland and some other areas. And so Lebanon's got a lot of growth, and we're hoping that events like this will keep general aviation, the smaller airplanes, and the communities, and the groups of people that help train young people to fly. We hope to keep that part of aviation strong as the business jets and the corporate jets and that type of business continues to dominate. General aviation, the small planes, is something that I care a lot about because that's where it all starts.
6: Well, a lot of attention, obviously, and rightly so, is focused on BNA and all of that, and all the commercial and all how busy. I mean, that's grown so much too, but we still need our local airports.
12: Absolutely,
6: they provide a service that a lot of people, I think, don't realize. Part of it is recreation, but a lot of it is business.
12: A lot of it is business, and I see more flight training schools, aviation maintenance, and these opportunities are popping up, and the jobs come along with it. And my son grew up around airplanes and didn't really care until he got out of high school, and then one day he said, this airplane maintenance thing looks pretty interesting. So he went to TCAT and got his A&P, and he's an aircraft mechanic now, and so these jobs are out there, and they're looking for people, and that's one of the things that we want to try to showcase is that there are great opportunities, not just just to go out and watch airplanes, but be a part of that industry and fill those jobs that are desperately needed right now.
6: Anything you want to add to that? I mean, you certainly agree.
10: Yeah, we have two flight schools on the grounds of Lebanon Airport. We have Ballard, which is... They're our Garmin dealer. They put all the glass and navigation stuff in planes, people flying from all over and get work done from them. Vanderbilt's fixed-wing plane is there. They're running medical calls, and they do their maintenance to all their helicopters there. So Lebanon Airport is really booming business-wise.
6: And what is the future? Were you going to say something?
9: I was going to say about the future.
6: Yeah.
9: So in the near future, coming up in next spring, we're basically getting a whole new runway as part of a grant project through the state. So that the whole what you see out there this coming month, next month, is not going to look like that in the spring. It's going to be a whole new runway, which is huge because we haven't had resurfacing in over 30 years.
10: Mm-hmm.
9: So that's a huge deal for this airport. And as Chad mentioned, it just continues to grow, and
6: Well, that's asphalt, right?
9: Correct. Yes, right.
6: It's lasted for 30 years?
9: It has. It's way past its life expectancy.
6: You've surely done a little maintenance in
9: it. We have, but it's definitely lived longer than it should have.
6: Yeah. Okay. But future looks good for aviation, and the city does appropriate some money out of that.
9: It does, but we have great support from city council and the mayor. We always had as far as support for the airport and finances and things like that. But we do get grant money from the state, so it's a partnership a lot with federal money, state money, and local money.
6: Yeah. Well, we've got about 3 minutes left here, 2.5 actually. But Chad Hall, if you want to kind of summarize this again, because at least a big part of your being here this morning is to remind everybody of what's coming up here in the middle of October.
12: That's right, and I just want to encourage everybody out there to, I think the best way, if I can pitch the website, is boldaviation.org, and it's got pictures, it's got videos from past events, and I think the thing that I want to stress, that this is something that we're not just bringing to the Lebanon Airport, we're bringing it to Wilson County. And we want people to come get involved. We want local churches and local businesses. The other thing, just we have to pay bills too, so local sponsors, if you want to engage with a community with numbers that size, there's a national broadcast, the National Stoll, which is the kind of the NASCAR, the parent company. They broadcast this on live streams, and we get 70 to 75,000 people watching. It's a great way to get exposure if you want to get involved and help pay the bills, and we want to keep it as affordable as we can because we want the young families and people to come see. There's nothing like it. I mean, we all see air shows, and they're exciting. This is something totally different, and you're right up close to the action. You can feel the vibration of the engines and see these pilots do things with these airplanes that shouldn't be possible.
6: And this is going to be on grass.
12: It's going to be on the grass runway. That's
6: you
12: adjacent.
6: Stop and start in a real short space, I understand.
12: 50 feet sometimes. Our record, I think, is a 6-foot takeoff. Now, there's a little bit of headwind in that. But some of these airplanes, most of them are taking off around 100 feet or so, and it's really impressive to see.
6: How many airplanes participants do you anticipate?
12: They're around 40, and they're categorized different models. So your normal Pipers and Cherokees that you see flying around every day have their own category, and they keep going up to backcountry in different classes to the unlimited, which is you can bring your heavily modified anything with nitrous and crazy engines, and these airplanes do amazing things. That's at the very close of the event, and that's the one that everybody gets the most excited about.
6: One of the things I like about what you've done, you've got two opportunities. It's a weekend, Saturday and a Sunday.
12: Or Friday and a Saturday.
6: Friday's okay. But two opportunities.
12: Friday is a practice day that's broadcast, and it's just like the regular day, but it's officially the practice, and Saturday's the main event. Those are the ones that the scores count. The pilots are competing. They have a cumulative event for the season. And again, it's laid out like NASCAR, but this is one of 10 stops of this National Stoll organization. It's the last one before the finals in Texas.
6: Okay. Once again, the date?
12: October 9th and 10th, and boldaviation.org, B-O-L-D. That gives you all the information that you would want to know about the event.
6: And $20 is the cost.
12: And that covers both days. 12 and under are free. We like to keep it as inexpensive as possible.
6: All right. Well, we've come to the end of our time here this morning, but, gentlemen, it's really been nice to have you. Lee Clark has sent us R.T. Baldwin. R.T., good to have you and good job.
9: Appreciate
6: William
9: that.
6: S. Gordon,
9: you.
6: Always good to see you.
8: Thank
6: keep
8: you.
6: Keep going strong as the chairman of the airport commission here. And Chad Hall, nice to meet you.
12: Nice
6: and,
12: to meet
6: and,
12: you. Thanks for having me.
6: Good explanation. We appreciate it.
12: Come out and see us.
6: Appreciate you being with us. Okay. That is part one of Coleman and Company. We've got more. Hope you'll keep it right here, FM 98.9.
5: 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Now a traffic. Here's Chuck.
13: Here, what we're seeing right now is a little bit of heavy and slow traffic from time to time. 24 East Trinket Pass, the Jolton exit, it's really building now out of Wilson County, right on schedule, actually, as you come down I-40, passing 109, headed towards the Hermitage area, where it's already starting to slow a little bit, 40 westbound at Fessler's. If you're having transmission problems, let them check it out today. AMCO Transmissions in South Nashville. I'm Commander Chuck, your on-time traffic.
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4: We stay sunny and very hot for today. High temperatures back in the upper 90s. Clear tonight, lows in the lower 70s. Sunny and continued hot on our Friday. Highs back in the upper 90s. 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With your severe view forecast, I'm Drew Richards.
6: Hey, welcome to part two of Coleman and Company. Thursday morning, time for us to feature A.G. Johnson Realty and Auction. Hayden White is here. Hayden, good morning.
18: Good evening, Coleman.
6: It is nice to have you always, and we are here, of course, to talk about A.G. and Johnson Realty and Auction, 728 West Main. You're one of the guys who is keeping it going, one of the auctioneers, and you come here to promote it each week. Good to see you.
18: I'm one of them fast talkers, that's right.
6: What's up?
18: Well, Saturday morning, we've got another auction. This week, we're going to be out in Mount Juliet, 215 River Drive. We've got a nice split-level brick house on a large lot. The house has about 1,888 square feet, but it also features an in-ground pool. So if you need to get some therapy done or like that, get some other things done out there in that pool in the summertime, we've got an opportunity to have get you a pool on house right here. Let's see here. It's also a fenced-in backyard. The split-level home is on a large, irregular lot. It has three bedrooms, two full baths, a kitchen with built-in cabinets, appliances, living room and dining room combination, a grand split-level family room featuring a brick fireplace with gas logs. The lower level of the house is improved with a finished hobby and craft room and a one-car garage. The backyard features an in-ground pool, covered porch and patio, fenced-in yard, and a concrete driveway. Very centrally located between Old Hickory Lake and Mount Juliet and Hermitage. So we've got a nice little opportunity, but we also got personal property that day as well. So if you haven't got enough personal property at home, we've got a little bit more extra for you on Saturday. We've got, you know, kitchen tables, cabinetries, and all sorts of glassware, costume jewelry, that kind of different stuff. So, and a sofa. You need a sofa?
6: No, but what you're telling me is that come and get some more personal property, then you have you come and sell the old that need to get rid of.
18: That's right. It's a never-ending cycle. Never-ending cycle.
6: Oh, well, that is coming up this Saturday.
18: That's right. That's right. If you have any more questions about that, give Pruitt Jones a call. He'll be apt to answer any kind of questions you have for that. This is to settle the estate of Mr. Wendell and Lillian Garrett. So we appreciate their confidence in us and their family putting their confidence in us to have this opportunity to sell this property for them, and we're very, very thankful for that. Next Saturday, we're going to be on Bluegrass Parkway, right there off 109 in the Wildwood Estates area right over through there. Nice brick home, four bedrooms, two baths, I think this house has over about 2,000 square feet, full basement. And we're actually selling a vintage 1974 runabout boat made by MFG. It's got a nice 70 horsepower Evan Rude Hustler on it. They got the nice plaid seats. This thing is a baby doll now. So if you haven't checked the pictures out online, please check it out at agandjohnson.com. We've got all sorts of different personal property out there as well, you know. In that house, we've got loads of costume jewelry. This guy had a woodworking shop out back, so there's something for everybody next Saturday as well.
6: That all auctions you want to talk about this morning?
18: I don't know. I got three fundraisers next week. You want to talk about them?
6: You're going to be the auctioneer for the fundraiser.
18: No, I've got three of them. Yep. I got one for the Erdy Project. I got one for the Kiwanis Club and Mount Juliet. And then I'm working for the Bridge House on Friday night. So I'm pretty busy next week.
6: Well, I believe it. I just watching you flip through your telephone there, and all your information is right there at your fingertips. All mine's at my fingertips, but I have it on a piece of paper. I'm not as good at if I had to do it on my cell phone, by the time I hit something, it would all disappear, and I wouldn't have anything.
18: Well, it's kind of hard to look at it on a flip phone, Coleman.
6: I don't have a flip phone anymore, but I did for a long time. Well, let's just remind everybody, if you want to have an auction, you need to call Adrian Johnson Realty and Auction, 615-444-0909. They do a great job when it comes to auctions. Even Hayden is one of the auctioneers, and Jay White, and Jim Agee, and I don't know who else. You've got some others, right?
18: That's right. We got Clay Sanders, Harry Bennett, Ranch Lanham started helping us out here lately, and Clay Sanders. Oh, Phil Bryant. Hey, now, look here now.
6: All right, well, and you've been voted best of Wilson County many times, year after year. So if you want to have an auction, call 615-444-0909 or visit their website, www.adrianjohnson.com. And if it's any other kind of real estate need, you can take care of that, too. You've got a whole team of people there, and they are expert in the various fields and nuances and whatever of real estate.
18: We're educated in the landscape of Wilson County.
6: All right. Well, thanks for being with us. See you next time.
18: Thank you, Coleman.
6: Okay. A.G. and Johnson Realty and Auction, 728 West Main, 615-444-0909. All right. 22 before the hour. Sonia Robinson is my guest for part two this morning. Sonia, good morning.
19: Good morning, Coleman.
6: It's nice to see you
19: always
6: again.
19: Always nice to see
6: I
19: you.
6: I guess I should say former county commissioner Sonia Robinson. You're not presently a commissioner.
19: No.
6: But you were.
19: Still working.
6: You were.
19: Oh, yeah.
6: And, of course, affiliated with Cedar Seniors over on University Avenue.
19: That's where.
6: Yes. But before we get to what you hear, I want to, I did not mention this the last couple of days. I forgot. I got so involved in our discussion, and I just want to do this again this morning, so let me interrupt long enough, just take about 30, 40 seconds here to remind everybody that the Lebanon High School Sports Hall of Fame induction ceremony is set for 6:30 p.m. today, Thursday, September 17th, in the school auditorium. And inductees will include former cross-country coach Mark Ingle, former Devilette basketball star Gail Corder Hassel, as well as the late football standouts Paul Lonis and Ronnie Windham. Those four will be inducted in the Sports Hall of Fame for LHS. Admission is free. It's open to the public. And from LHS Principal Dr. Scott Walters, the LHS Homecoming Parade will now commence at 9:30 a.m. on Friday due to heat concerns. You like that word, commence?
19: I like that.
6: I've got to tell this, and then we'll get to you. When we had we had the party line telephone. This would have been back in the 50s. And one of our neighbors got a phone call at our house, and he comes in. Of course, this is that old box that hangs on the wall, and it's got this receiver you hold in your hand. So he takes that, puts it up to his ear, and gets up to the mouthpiece, and he says, "Commence." He didn't say hello. He said, "Commence."
19: Commence.
6: I've always thought that was so funny. It was funny to me and my brother, anyway. Okay, Sonia's here to talk about the Cedar Seniors, Inc. over on University Avenue. You've got a fundraiser, right?
19: I do.
6: All right.
19: I do.
6: When's it going to be?
19: Well, it's an annual fundraiser at Cedar Seniors, and we have it. It's going to be the 19th, this Saturday, and it's from 7 to 11, and it's $10 per person. So we have the tickets there at the center, or you can get them, come by and pick them up whenever you come to the breakfast. You can pick one up then. You don't have to have the ticket. You can buy the ticket when you get there. So
6: you don't run out of tickets, do you?
19: We do not run out of tickets. No, we do not run out of tickets. We'll be glad to sell you one.
6: Well, if you've run out of pancakes, I guess you'll fix some more.
19: Well, we don't run out of pancakes either.
6: But we're happy
19: to feed everybody.
6: You've had a pancake fundraiser pretty much for a schedule thing for a long time. It's been a good fundraiser, right?
19: Yes. Last year we sold about 275 folks came by and we gave that. Now that's the only fundraiser that we have at the center.
6: Mm-hmm.
19: So we look forward to that. You know, we work hard and we are very thankful, Coleman, for the folks that help us, you know, that come out and help us with that. And we have a lot of people. By the way, before I go any further, Miss Joyce Sims said to tell you hello.
6: No.
19: Thanks a lot of you. I think she talks to you quite often.
6: Oh, well, she's a great one.
19: Yes, she is.
6: Your very...
19: I said, you know what I said,
6: she?
19: Coleman? When huh? I grow up, when I grow up, I want to be all like them. They're a blessing.
6: I'll tell you what,
19: you and I
6: are growing up fast, I'm afraid.
19: I know.
6: But, and that's going to be this
19: coming Saturday.
6: This coming Saturday, actually, the day after tomorrow.
19: Yes.
6: Yeah.
19: Yes, the 19th, 7 to 11.
6: Okay. How did you get in? You used to work at the Road Commission.
19: I was just
6: thinking that I mentioned when I introduced you there that you'd been a county commissioner, but you worked at the Road Department, Road Commission, for a long, long time.
19: 20 years.
6: You saw two or three different directors, I guess, or more.
19: I did.
6: And, well, you were even there when we Steve Armstead said we're going to pave every county road, and did.
19: I was, and he did.
6: Yeah.
19: And he did, Coleman. I miss Steve.
6: Yeah.
19: And he was just absolutely a phenomenal superintendent. And he made a lot of changes and did make that statement.
6: Yeah.
19: And when I got there, there were quite a few gravel roads. And he said, before I leave, he said, every road in this county will be paved. And it was.
6: Yeah. Well, but when you retired, you needed something to do, I guess. And
19: I did.
6: You found a job over at Cedar Seniors.
19: I did. And have enjoyed it. It's got some wonderful folks. Ken Nelson, you know, is president there. And he has such a passion for that center.
6: He really does.
19: He really does. And he enjoys it. I think the world of him. He's a good man. He wants it to work, and he works hard. I mean, he's just absolutely there. And all of us there are volunteers. So, you know, and we try to make it the best that we can. It's a wonderful center. We offer so much, you know, to give to folks.
6: Yeah, we have two senior centers here in town, and there's, I guess you could say maybe there's a little competition, but really not that much. There are several people I know. In fact, I'm one of them. I'm a member of both,
19: mm-hmm.
6: and this pancake breakfast is pretty much your baby, let's say. Y'all come up with this, and it has worked well. It's a good fundraiser, and a lot of people that maybe rarely attend will come for this. People who are not members or not even seniors will come and eat pancakes and help you out.
19: Right. And like I said, this is the only fundraiser that we have, and you know it's not a competition, you know, like you said, with the different centers, because we have different ones that come over there, and they play bingo with us, and they play bingo with the big center, and everybody competes with the cornhole.
6: Yeah.
19: So you know we have cornhole every other Wednesday, and a lot of your folks from the center, from the big center, come over to our center. And they play cornhole, you know, with us. So, and they ask me to play.
6: I wonder sometimes if lunch depends on what is being served.
19: Oh,
6: I think it does.
19: Oh, I think it does. Yeah, and I think what they do, I do believe, is compare menus to see what.
6: Well, I'm not into the menu selection, but somebody's got to do it.
19: Exactly, somebody has to do it.
6: We got to go to a break here in a minute. What do you mostly do? I mean, you're here promoting the pancake breakfast fundraiser, but you play a vital role over there.
19: I am vice chair of the center on the board, and I basically just do whatever's needed, Coleman. You know, I help serve. You know, we clean up. It's just whatever's needed to be done, we do it.
6: Well, we'll talk more about the pancake breakfast, talk more about the Cedar Seniors, Inc. in a moment after we go to a break here on Colvin & Company, FM 98.9.
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13: Good morning. More volume spotted here in the last few minutes. Pretty much on schedule, actually, westbound 24 at Bell Road. All that traffic coming in right now from Murfreesboro, Rutherford County, up through Antioch, through Laverne and Smyrna. It's only slow go southbound 65 at Trinity Lane. It's picked up even more with that volume. Right on schedule, 40 West, coming through Hermitage, pushing in from Wilson County. Hey, if you're having transmission problems, it's okay. Let them check it out at AMCO Transmissions in Lebanon. I'm Commander Chuck. You're on time traffic.
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0: Pancake breakfast, that's the big thing we're talking about this morning, and it's coming up this Saturday. What time do you start serving?
1: 7 o'clock in the morning.
0: 7 o'clock and go
1: to... And the doors will be open at 7 o'clock, so just from 7 to 11. And last year, whenever we served, it was continuous. It was continuous, a line in there. So that was our largest last year. We served about 275 people last year, and hopefully we serve more than that this year.
0: You'd like to hit the 300 mark, wouldn't you?
1: Yes, I would. We need to do that.
0: Yeah.
1: We haven't really talked about.
0: We just mentioned pancakes. What all you get? Now this is for $10.
1: $10.
0: Is it all the pancakes you can eat?
1: It's all. It's pancakes. We get sausage, and juice and water and coffee. And all the toppings. I told Ken yesterday, he was showing me the toppings that he was fixing to get and all that stuff. And I said, hey, last year the children loved the chocolate chips. And they did. You know, they want to put chocolate chips on their pancakes. So, you know, that's a big deal. So we have a lot of fruit toppings and all that stuff. So just, it's fantastic. It's a wonderful, and everybody laughs and talks, and just the fellowship is wonderful.
0: Bring your $10 and get in line.
1: and get a lot. That's exactly.
0: But you can't get tickets in advance.
1: I'm sorry?
0: Can you get tickets in advance?
1: Yes.
0: Yeah,
1: you can get tickets in advance. Yes. Or you can get them at the door.
0: Right. You just need the $10 donation for breakfast and make a little money to keep things going.
1: Well, now we'll take more than $10 if you want to offer more, Coleman. We'll be glad to take it.
0: Okay, you pay $10 for your pancakes. You donate more if you feel inclined.
1: That's exactly right.
0: A lot of changes have been made over there over the years, but in the last two or three years, that place is somewhat of a, what do you call, inside a facelift or not, but
1: yes.
0: But inside for sure, a lot has changed, and it's more conducive to what you want to do. I know there's more restroom space there that was needed before, and it's a little lighter and brighter inside
1: it
0: with
1: is.
0: A little paint and upkeep and things are looking up.
1: We put in a new room on the side, and we needed more room. We were running out of room, folks coming to see us. So there's been a new room that has built on. We call it the sunroom.
0: Uh-huh.
1: And so it's bright, and it's got two new restrooms in it. And then we've just got through doing a new floor, you know, in there and all that. So, you know, it's wonderful. We love people to come see us. We want them to come join us. We only $15 a year. That's all it is to join. And then we play, like I said, we play the bingo. We got winners. We got sponsors. We're so appreciative for our sponsors that we have for our prizes and our bingo and all that. So we're very appreciative to them, you know.
0: And you play cornhole.
1: We do play cornhole. We sure do.
0: You play cornhole?
1: No. They asked me to play, and I told them they weren't going to embarrass me.
0: Oh, I think if you weren't good on the start, you would be if you threw a few times.
1: Hey, they're good. Yeah. Those folks that play cornhole are really good. They amaze me.
0: Yeah. Well, there's quite a competition there.
1: It is.
0: And there really is. And
1: y'all have a big competition over there at the Big Center, too. Everybody plays over there in the shuffleboard. Y'all do the shuffleboard over there at the Big Center.
0: Oh, that's what you call it, the Big Center.
1: I do call it the Big Center. We're the little center. I call it the Big Center.
0: Well, it's nice that this is available for seniors. And what did you consider senior, 55?
1: 55 and older,
0: yeah,
1: yes.
0: Right.
1: Yes.
0: And only $15 a year to join.
1: $15 a year. And you come, and our meals are $5 a day. Wonderful meals. We have a menu that comes out on our website every week, and different pictures and stuff like that, you know, of our center. And so it's wonderful, a wonderful site. And then so just come in there. We can give you a menu if you want to see our menu. But just $15 a year, we offer so much to our seniors here, Coleman.
0: Well, I think especially if you're not involved with a senior, I know they're improving things in Mount Juliet.
1: They are.
0: We've heard a lot about that. I don't mean to be unkind, but they don't even call it a senior center anymore. It's another name for it that Mark Hinesley was telling us about the other day. But what they had there before honestly left a lot to be desired.
1: They
0: have improved things in Mount Juliet. Cedar Seniors has been going on since the 80s, if my memory's right.
1: Yes, it is.
0: And it's been, as I understand, totally private. I don't think there's... the city doesn't own it.
1: No,
0: And I remember there was a family that that had a lot to do with when the house was bought there and renovated, and then they had when they got their note paid off, they had a note-burning ceremony. They asked me to come over and be the MC. This was a long time ago. This was probably in the 90s when that building was paid off. And then it's just been going strong ever since. I mean, there's a need, and there's people who care and who attend to take care of things. I'm terrible with names anymore. The gentleman in charge, really.
1: Ken. You talking about Ken Nelson?
0: Ken Nelson Senior. He's just a great guy.
1: Oh, he's wonderful.
0: And has meant so much to
1: the
0: place.
1: Yes, he has done so much, and he just, like I said a while ago, he's just got a passion.
0: Yeah.
1: He's got a passion for that place, and he's so good, and he works very, very hard to keep it.
0: But Sonia, you've kind of found your niche there too.
1: Well, you know, Coleman, I like people. I like people, and seniors are so kind, and they're so funny, you know, and they're just,
0: you're a senior, too.
1: Seniors are very fun. So, you know, and I enjoy it. It's not a job for me.
0: Yeah.
1: You know, it's going in there and seeing these happy people and their faces, and you go in there and you smile and you just make them happy.
0: Well, we've got to mention Joyce Sims this morning. She doesn't, I don't think she likes to be on the air too much, but she means a lot, too.
1: Absolutely a wonderful lady. It would take, she talks about sometimes not doing what she's been doing. She's secretary of our board,
0: uh-huh.
1: And absolutely does a fabulous job, just a fabulous job. I mean, 92 years old and is a secretary at a center and takes all these notes and
0: does
1: the minutes and just, she keeps us on our toes.
0: Yeah.
1: And I get tickled. She's sometimes like my mama. She'll tell me straight out what I need to be doing. So, you know, and I appreciate that. Wonderful lady. Wonderful.
0: I want to say a beautiful 92. How's that?
1: Do what?
0: A beautiful 92.
1: Beautiful 92. Yes, she is. Yes, she is. I have to say, yes, she is.
0: Well, you have a lot of dedicated people there, and there's no reason you can't be a member of more than one center. I mean, even people in Mount Juliet can come up and participate, and maybe some do, but I got an idea that things are going to improve in that area, too.
1: I'm very happy for Mount Juliet
0: because
1: I was there. I was there in what they did. You know, before, and right now it's just absolutely, I'm so happy for them, for where they are.
0: We're joined by Susie James. Susie, what's on your mind?
2: Well, this was just easier than handing you a note, but we had a caller that wanted to know if you could get pancakes to go, and I know the answer to that because I did that last year.
1: Mm-hmm.
2: So
1: yes, you can.
2: And you had all the different toppings. I think we got chocolate chips. The grandsons had spent the night, and I ran up there and got them. So, yes, you might speak
1: to
2: that.
1: We can get them to go, yes. Mm-hmm. And just come in. Just come in, and you'll just walk up to the line, and they'll have to-go boxes ready to go. So just tell them what you want, and they'll be glad to fix them for you. Absolutely.

0: there's an office situation, why somebody could, one person could pick up for the whole office.
1: There you go. We'd be glad to do that, too.
0: Well, I don't know how much. I mean, mostly we're a Monday through Friday thing. This, of course, is this Saturday.
1: This Saturday, the 19th, 7 to 11, either carry out or eat in.
0: All right. Anything else about the center you want to say? We've got 3 minutes here, and we'll wrap things up. But no doubt it's a place that you're very concerned about. You participate all the time, and have a lot of friends over there who enjoy it. It means a lot to them. Something else to do, actually.
1: We are very, very happy for anybody, you know, to come in. You know, it's a lot of it is advertised, but a lot of it is word of mouth, too. So, and we appreciate you, Coleman, and MJ, and Lane. So, you know, we appreciate all of y'all here that what you do for the center.
0: Well, thank you for saying so. We're glad to make a little time for you to tell about this, and we have done it most of the time when you've had this. I think we have had a representative here. Prior to it,
1: I was here last year.
0: Talk about it. We try to, and try to get you worked in. We're kind of at the last minute because this is Thursday, and what we're talking about is happening Saturday morning. So,
1: right.
0: So keep all that in mind. But you'd love to have 300 people come over.
1: Absolutely,
0: there,
1: or more.
0: 275 last year, and that was
1: Let's
0: the greatest
1: do
0: host
1: it.
0: You've ever had.
1: Yes. So, yes. Had a wonderful year last year.
0: Bigger and better things. Well, again, tell us, and you got pancakes, and what else goes with it?
1: We got sausage and pancakes and all the goodies that go with it, all the drinks. So it's going to be a good meal.
0: Syrup on the pancakes.
1: Syrup on the pancakes, whipped cream, anything you want, we got it.
0: All right. $10, and this is going to be from 7 until 11.
1: 11.
0: This
1: on the 20th, yes.
0: Saturday. And Cedar Seniors, Inc., what's the address on the university?
1: 226 University Avenue.
0: University Avenue, and just follow the crowd.
1: Yeah, you're exactly right. Big sign in the front yard.
0: And you can pick them up. You can get, if you want to take 10 or 20, that'd be great.
1: We'll fix it for you.
0: All right. Well, Sandra Robinson, thanks for being with us today. I appreciate you being here. Appreciate what you do for Cedar Seniors, Inc. and all the others over there. And nice to talk about it.
1: Always nice to be here. Thank you, Coleman.
0: Well, that's going to do it for Thursday. Hope you'll join us tomorrow for Coleman and Company. And until then, I wish you a tremendous day.
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3: Access Tennessee News, I'm Caitlin Jones. The body of the last person missing in Washington County from Hurricane Helene has been found 2 years after the storm devastated parts of East Tennessee. The Washington County Sheriff's Department says remains were found over the weekend near Jackson Island. Those remains have since been confirmed to belong to Nancy Tucker. Tucker's family has been notified. Her husband, Jim Tucker, was found dead near Jackson Bridge after the hurricane 2 years ago. Residents in Pikeville are under mandatory water restrictions due to what city officials call a significant drought. Pikeville Mayor Philip Cagle says they have 5 wells for daily water service. One of them isn't producing any water due to the drought. He says they need about 3 to 4 inches of rainfall to return to a safe and sustainable level. Officials are asking everyone to eliminate all non-essential water use, such as watering lawns, washing vehicles, and pressure washing. More news in 30 seconds.
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3: A chicken heist in Memphis has landed 13 people in jail. According to a release from the U.S. Marshals Service, the suspects were caught unloading $250,000 worth of stolen pallets of chicken from a semi-truck in the back parking lot of a hotel on Lamar Avenue. Detectives also recovered 3 firearms, about $110,000 worth of stolen merchandise and deadly drugs, including fentanyl and cocaine. Caitlin Jones, Access Tennessee News.

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1: We stay sunny and very hot for today. High temperatures back in the upper 90s. Clear tonight, lows in the lower 70s. Sunny and continued hot on our Friday. Highs back in the upper 90s. 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They know auctions. With your severe view forecast, I'm Drew Richards.
2: Thanks, Drew. 77 right now at your home for Old Country. And as of today, the heat advisory has been extended through Sunday. The heat index value 109 looks like that's going to take us through the week into the weekend. Going to be hot, hot, hot. 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Here's Chuck.
3: Good morning, TDOT is working with a couple of accidents out here. Right now, we're just seeing that normal slow traffic waiting for you over here on 40 West trying to get past Fessler's, all that traffic coming in from Wilson County right now. Pretty much on schedule on I-40 through the Hermitage area. It's still building 24 West as of last. Check there out by Bell Road coming in from Murfreesboro. STR Towing and Recovery says call them 24/7 if you need their help. Any county in Middle Tennessee. I'm Commander Chuck. You're on time traffic.
2: Thanks, Chuck. Our next update on traffic. It comes you at 8:15. Our final check at 8:30.
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5: Well, I love starting the show out with music because I love music. The problem is a lot of the songs are way too long. I got ADD. I just don't have the time. You know what I'm talking about? They need to shorten songs. You can do a lot of songs in one verse. You really could. Just consolidate it. Make my life a little bit easier. You guys remember that song, The Gambler, by Kenny Rogers? Remember that song, that old song? I can do the whole Gambler song. Watch this. One verse. Here we go. Hold on. On a warm summer's evening, met a man who played cards well, but he died at the table, and I won all of his money. That's the whole song right there. It's not funny, but true. I know. This song could have been a lot shorter.

and the cats and the cradle and the silver spoon and some other poetic stuff. 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That's pretty much it. We're going to be out of here in 5 minutes, folks. 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Everybody remember? 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He had a song called The Wreck of the Edmund Fitzgerald. It was a beating. It was like 90 verses. It's like 2 8-tracks. 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Here we go.

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0: Gary Allen on Real Country. Coming up, we've got more of your favorites. And, of course, the Family Minute and your forecast, too. We've been talking, of course, weather is the big story, too. Heat advisory in effect. It's now through Sunday. Looks like those heat index values, 109, going to take us through Sunday at 8 p.m. We'll keep you updated, keep you weather aware right here on Rural Country. Let's see what's happening on the roadways. 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Now at traffic, here's Chuck.
1: Good morning. We got that heavy traffic now. 24 westbound, cutting up through Laverne, Smyrna, trying to get up past Bell Road, pushing in from Murfreesboro, Rutherford County. It's starting to slow down with heavy traffic volume from time to time through Bellevue on 40 East as you come past Highway 70 up to OHB. Again, it's busy out here in the normal spot. 65 South coming down there at Trinity Lane. Hey, if you're having transmission problems, let them check it out at AMCO Transmissions today on Nolan. I'm Commander Chuck. You're on time traffic.
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0: Trish Yearwood, X's and O's. Good morning to you. Heidi Ho, neighbor, it's MJ, the real country crew. We're live from the DT McCalls and Son studios in Lebanon, Tennessee. 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
1: 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If they get in a car accident, get mad about the car and not concerned about them or other people. 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

0: Keith Urban on Real Country, and I'm in. Coming up, Luke Combs, his number one song, Be By You, is on the way. 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Franklin Road, now with traffic. Here's Chuck.
1: Good morning. There's still a couple of spots out here where it's still running slow, like 65 southbound, working your way down through certain parts of Madison, especially 65 south at Trinity Lane. Is going to take you a little bit of time to get down through there. It's heavy over here now, more so than it was 15, 20 minutes ago on 40 West. And Fester is still moving right now, coming in from Wilson County. Just watch your speed on I-40 through the Mount Juliet area. Hey, if you're having transmission problems, it's okay. Come to AMCO Transmissions today in Lebanon. I'm Commander Chuck. You're on time traffic.
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8: We stay sunny and very hot for today. High temperatures back in the upper 90s. Clear tonight, lows in the lower 70s. Sunny and continued hot on our Friday. Highs back in the upper 90s. 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With your severe view forecast, I'm Drew Richards.
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Our country and cool classics, Luke Combs' number one song. I have to say, I've said it before, that is one of my favorites right now. Love that one. It's called Be By You. And coming up, we've got the Daily Market Report. Anxious to hear what we know from John Langford. He's a financial advisor with Edward Jones Investments. Gas prices are so high right now. And, of course, the Fed, we know that he raised interest rates yesterday, and we will find out how things are looking with the stock market. We'll do that with John Langford coming up on Real Country.

0: Morgan Wallen on Real Country. That's his latest. It's called Been By Now, and Thursday slipped up on me. It's time for the Daily Market Report. John Langford is usually in his BNI meeting, and we're so glad he can step away and give us a report. Lots going on. John, good morning.
1: Good morning, MJ, and it's been a crazy Thursday to start the morning.
0: Yes, it has, and a lot going on with the Fed and gas prices. What can you tell us what's going on today?
1: Well, the Fed did raise rates 25 basis points, so what that means is you'll really see it on mortgage rates and things of that nature, any type of borrowing. Whenever you take money from the bank on a loan, what they call prime is the Fed rate, and then it's the Federal Reserve rate, and then plus whatever their margin is on top of that is how they come up with mortgage rates on there. Dow Jones was down 631 points. That was pretty much a rate repricing inside of there. But the S&P 500 was only down 33 points yesterday. And then the NASDAQ was only down 3 points. So technology really fared much better than some other sectors with the rate hike. West Texas crude oil was actually down. It's at $102.15 a barrel. Gold was also down 0.7%. It's at $4,264 an ounce. The 10-year Treasury yield, they had already kind of priced that rate hike in. It only went up one basis point. It's at 5.01% for the 10-year Treasury. And one stock of interest here, ExxonMobil, went down 3.5%, and so did Chevron as well. So energy actually went down based on the rate hike.
0: All right. Well, I know that you give, there's times during BNI that you give talks. I think maybe for your segment one of these days, we need to do the Daily Market Report.
1: You know what? I think we may do that.
0: Wouldn't that be fun? I think we need to present this to your group.
1: Yes, ma'am.
0: I appreciate you, John. Have a great day.
1: You too.
0: There you go. See, I think that would work out just fine for sure. Thanks to our friend. See, he breaks it all down for us. Thanks to John Langford for that Daily Market Report. Edward Jones, he's a financial advisor, member SIPC, serving individual investors with personalized attention and financial advice at 1424 West Bedour Parkway, Suite C, right here in Lebanon. If you'd like additional information, you can contact John at 443-2090. 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
1: Access Tennessee News, I'm Caitlin Jones. Ascension St. Thomas Hospital has been given more time just days before they were at risk of losing hundreds of millions of dollars in Medicare and TennCare funding. Initially, the Centers for Medicare and Medicaid Services had given the Midtown and West Hospital locations a deadline of September 18th to come up with a satisfactory safety plan after four patients received the wrong drugs during surgeries and wound up critically injured. CMS has since extended the termination date to June 16, 2027, saying they understand the impact that the termination of the agreement would have on the community. The body of the last person missing in Washington County from Hurricane Helene has been found 2 years after the storm devastated parts of East Tennessee. The Washington County Sheriff's Department says remains were found over the weekend near Jackson Island. Those remains have since been confirmed to belong to Nancy Tucker. Tucker's family has been notified. Her husband, Jim Tucker, was found dead near Jackson Bridge after the hurricane 2 years ago.
2: Aging well means staying healthy, active, and independent. 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
1: 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According to a press release from the county, a special signing ceremony will take place at 9 a.m. on Friday, September 25th at the Sevier County Courthouse. Caitlin Jones, Access Tennessee News.
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5: We stay sunny and very hot for today. High temperatures back in the upper 90s. Clear tonight, lows in the lower 70s. Sunny and continued hot on our Friday. Highs back in the upper 90s. 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With your Severe View forecast, I'm Drew Richardson.
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George Strait kicking off our 9 o'clock hour. Good morning to you. Hi-de-ho, neighbor, it's MJ and the Real Country Crew. We're live from the DT McCalls & Sons Studios in Lebanon, Tennessee. Coming up this hour, get ready. We've got the Brainiac Minute. It's on the way with John Boyce. We've got another clue for Opry Brain Teaser. A big thank you to our sponsor, Randy's Heat and Air. Boy, we need that air conditioning to work properly for us this week for sure. It's going to be super, super hot. Heat advisory extended through Sunday. Heat index value 109. We'll talk about Randy's Heat and Air coming up. They are busy as usual. So we'll talk about them coming up. Also, don't forget about that birthday club. We love birthdays. We want to celebrate with you. We're giving you a chance to win the week of your birthday. We'll talk about that coming up on Real Country.

0: Today's stars and the legends. Ella Langley. The song was born directly from Langley's real-life mental health struggles in August of 2025 as her career skyrocketed and her long-held dreams were coming true. Langley found herself battling severe imposter syndrome, anxiety, and depression. Feeling disconnected and exhausted, she took a rare two-week hiatus from touring to return to her home state of Alabama to reset with her family and focus on her faith. Upon her return to Nashville, fellow country artist and frequent collaborator Ernest asked her how she was doing. Her response, "Looks like I'm back to loving life again." Another great song coming from a very deep personal place for Ella Langley. That's what we love about her. She puts it out there. We appreciate her. Coming up, we've got more of your favorites on Rural Country. One of ours, of course, is the Brainiac Minute.
1: It's time for the Brainiac Minute. Get ready. Here's your host, John Boyce.
2: In the classic 1986 movie, Hoosiers, what was the first and last name of the character that hit the game-winning shot at the end of the film? Jimmy Chitwood. Hoosiers tells the story of a small-town Indiana high school basketball team and its journey to the state championship finals. It is inspired in part by the Milan High School team who won the 1954 state championship game against Muncie Central High. Unlike most states, Indiana held a single-class tournament in which all schools competed for the same championship in one of America's largest and most popular high school tournaments. That was until the separation of enrollment classes in 1997. With an enrollment of only 161, Milan was the smallest school to win a single-class state basketball title in Indiana, beating the team from the much larger Muncie Central High School in a classic competition known as the Milan Miracle. Maris Valanis, the then actor that played Jimmy Chitwood, was actually one of only two actors in the film that never actually played high school basketball. Saturday, October 24th at the Capitol Theater, I'm hosting Halloween trivia followed by a showing of Nightmare on Elm Street. October 24th is the last Saturday before Halloween, and this is the perfect opportunity to put you in that spooky mood. You can buy your tickets now at CapitolTheaterTN.com or buy yours at the door. 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

is moving up the charts with that one. That is his latest, called Carry On, coming in at number 3. Can Luke Combs hold on to that number 1 spot for a 4th week in a row? You'll have to tune in on Saturday. Oh, I'm filling in Saturday. I was going to say tune in Saturday for Mac, but Mac's going to be off, so I'll be doing that top 10 at 10. Always a lot of fun. Stella Lefty, Boston, is at number 2. Luke has been holding on to that number 1 spot. We'll have to see together what happens on Saturday. Let's take a minute and say thank you to Randy's Heat and Air. Coming up, I've got another clue for Opry Brain Teaser, so get ready for that. First, it's hot. I don't even need to say it, right? You know it. It's a heat index value of 109. That air conditioner is running overtime. And I tell you, make sure it's going to take you through the hot weather by talking to our friends at Randy's Heat and Air. 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They're on Facebook, too. Thank you to Randy's Heat and Air for being a sponsor on the morning show of Real Country. All right, here we go. Opry Brain Teaser. We're giving you a chance to win every week, every Friday at 9:20. I give away tickets for the Grand Ole Opry. We're saving you a little bit, right? Hey, don't forget about the quarterly giveaway. That's coming up at the end of the month. We give away 2 tickets and a backstage tour. We took that backstage tour about a year or so ago, and it's really amazing. So you get the show, you get the tour. 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That drawing is coming up on September 30th. All right, here we go. Clue number 2 for the week, 3rd and final clue, your chance to win, coming up tomorrow. So get ready for that. Here's our 2nd clue of the week. This Opry member is one of only few artists to win CMA and ACM Song of the Year honors for 2 different songs. So that's our clue today. A 3rd and final clue, your chance to call me tomorrow and win a couple of tickets. After that 3rd clue, we'll give you a chance to win from Real Country and the Grand Ole Opry.

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8: We stay sunny and very hot for today. High temperatures back in the upper 90s. Clear tonight, lows in the lower 70s. Sunny and continued hot on our Friday. Highs back in the upper 90s. 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With your severe view forecast, I'm Drew Richards.
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1: Tim McGraw and Real Country Top of the World coming up. 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

0: Lori Morgan on Real Country, except for Monday, Toby Keith on the way. And we've got news, weather, the top of the hour. It's time for the Birthday Club. Let's get to it. September 17th, 261st day of 2026, 104 days left until the end of the year. Actor Bobby Lee from Mad TV, he's done some Harold and Kumar movie, and he's done some other stuff. He's 55 today. Kyle Chandler, the actor, is 61. Let's see, celebrating birthdays, comedian Rita Rudner is 73 today. Actress Cassandra Peterson, she plays Elvira, Mistress of the Dark. Remember her? She's 75 today. Happy birthday to her. Now, let's take a look at our birthday club, see who's celebrating on this Thursday. Want to say happy birthday to Glenda Oakley. Glenda, happy birthday. Laura Ford is celebrating a birthday today. Miranda Laveau is celebrating. Happy birthday to you. Also, we've got Judy Goldie celebrating today. Neil Oakley, happy birthday. Josh Pugh is celebrating a birthday today, and Christy Lee is also celebrating a birthday. If you're celebrating whatever the occasion, we hope it's a great one from all of us at Real Country.
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1: Breaking news this hour from Town Hall. I'm Rich Thomason. Addressing the European Parliament, Canadian Prime Minister Mark Carney welcoming closer ties between his country and the European Union.
2: His speech comes after President Trump suggested that allowing Canada to become an associate EU member could be a hostile act and threatened additional tariffs on Europe.
1: Correspondent Karen Chamis. Human remains found in the Grand Canyon this week have now been identified as 53-year-old Timothy Allen Smith. He was the last person missing after flash flooding in late August that killed Smith and two of his hiking companions. After clearing the House, the Russia sanctions bill, named for the late Senator Lindsey Graham, on its way to President Trump for his signature. The bill's aim is to deprive Vladimir Putin of the resources he needs to continue the war in Ukraine.
3: Republican Representative Michael McCaul urged his colleagues' support.
4: The vote for this bill is a vote for Ukraine and the free world.
3: The measure sanctions Russian officials, banks, and a shadow fleet of tankers. It directs President Trump to impose tariffs on the top five importers of Russian oil or natural gas. Democrats like Don Beyer of Virginia were divided on the bill, worried it would drive up prices or that the president would use the tariff authority to punish European allies.
5: I predict Ukraine supporters will regret it.
3: The legislation includes a five-year extension of existing sanctions on Iran.
1: Correspondent Jennifer King. President Trump is blasting the Federal Reserve's decision to hike interest rates for the first time in several years. The president says rates should be far lower than they are. Unemployment claims tumbled to 196,000 last week. That was down roughly 10,000 claims from the week before. Stocks in positive territory on Wall Street this hour. The Dow is up just shy of 200 points. The NASDAQ is ahead 390 points, and the S&P is up 69. More on these stories at townhall.com.
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8: We stay sunny and very hot for today. High temperatures back in the upper 90s. Clear tonight, lows in the lower 70s. Sunny and continued hot on our Friday. Highs back in the upper 90s. 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With your severe view forecast, I'm Drew Richards.
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0: Lauren Elena and Chase Matthew on Real Country, kicking off that 10 o'clock hour. Good morning to you. Heidi Ho, neighbor, it's MJ, the Real Country crew. We are live from the DT McCalls & Sons studios in Lebanon, Tennessee. Coming up, we've got Brad Paisley. Also, Get Cooking with Paula Deen is on the way, thanks to Wes Dugan. Our local business spotlight today, lots of great things going on at Habitat Restore of Wilson County. We've got lots to tell you. Right now, it's time for the Daily Dose on Rural Country.
1: Mitch Anthony here with today's Daily Dose. Author Stephen Brown believes that the most prevalent issue in our personal lives is the one that is least talked about. The issue is guilt. In his psychological training at Harvard, he discovered that almost all emotional illness includes a significant degree of guilt. The tentacles of guilt go deep and wide. Guilt separates us from others. Most of us in our lifetime will only have a few close friends. A close friend is someone who knows everything about you and will still be your friend. Guilt is what makes us so judgmental and critical of others. Most folks throw up a smokescreen of criticism. They figure that if they can divert attention away from themselves, they won't have to face their own guilt. Most people believe wrongly that when people feel guilty, then they stop doing the things that make them feel guilty. Quite the opposite is true. Guilt drives people deeper into self-destructive behavior. How then do we address guilt? With forgiveness. Talk to a pastor, rabbi, or spiritual counselor to find forgiveness in the roots of personal guilt. 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Remember, the journey of life was not meant to be a guilt trip. 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

0: Brad Paisley on Real Country. I'm going to miss her. Coming up, we've got more of your favorites on Real Country. 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
0: 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Jennifer Keaton is over three stores, including the one here in Wilson County. And we loved a visit from her a couple of months ago. And let me tell you, if you are remodeling and you have some cabinets or some other items you'd like to donate, they will take all those items out for you and take them to the Restore. So we love that as well. Wilson County Restore is open Tuesday through Saturday, 9 until 5, located at 200 Granville Drive, right here in Lebanon, Tennessee. We love these folks. 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

0: seeking the public's assistance with a theft that occurred on June 1st, 2026 in the Whippoorwill Road, Simmons Bluff Road area. A trailer containing a lawnmower, leaf blower, and weed eater was stolen between 4 a.m. and 2 p.m. The item stolen were described by the owner as one 2021 14-foot Big Tex trailer model, black in color with a mesh gate. A spare tire was mounted on the passenger side, while on the driver's side was the equipment rack holding the leaf blower and weed eater. The Wilson County Sheriff's Office is offering a $500 reward for information leading to the arrest and successful prosecution of the persons responsible.
1: This is Sheriff Robert Bryan. If you have information on this crime or any other crime, contact the Crime Stoppers line at 444-JAIL. Callers will remain anonymous.
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9: Stay sunny and very hot for today. High temperatures back in the upper 90s. Clear tonight, lows in the lower 70s. Sunny and continued hot on our Friday. Highs back in the upper 90s. 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With your severe view forecast, I'm Drew Richardson.
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Farmily on Rural Country in Carolina. Coming up, we've got the Adopt-A-Pet program, and boy, do we have a beautiful cat to tell you about, a little Sassy. Look at that face, Mac. Is that a cutie? We have got, believe it or not, Cutie to tell you about. That's the name. Cutie is 2 years old, little female. She is so sweet. She needs to be in a home without small kids because she gets scared. And so she is available for adoption. She's really pretty. She's 2 years old. Cutie is on our Facebook page. If you get a chance, please give a like and a share. Stay tuned. The Adopt-A-Pet program is coming up thanks to BJ's Trailers. It's

0: Steve Earle on Rio Country. Colin Ray is coming up. I went to have dinner with some friends in Hermitage yesterday, Mac, and Tom and Beverly Grant.
1: Oh,
0: you know
1: boy.
0: Them.
1: Love them.
0: And we were sitting there, and Tom and I always talk about the music business and all that and who he knows. And, of course, he's an accomplished singer and songwriter himself. But in walks, we were at the Gondola in Hermitage. Mm-hmm. I've never been there before.
1: So. I've seen it. I've never been there either.
0: Yeah, and it was nice. It was really nice. But in walks Colin Ray.
1: You're kidding.
0: Yeah. And it was interesting because he didn't have his stage clothes on. He usually wears a hat on stage. And Tom and I looked at Tom and said, Tom, I said, that's Colin Ray. He looked at me. Yeah, that's Colin Ray. I said, but we were the only ones in the restaurant that recognized them. And I will let you know, I didn't bother him. I didn't say anything, but I was fangirling all over the place.
1: I bet you were. I would have been too.
0: He is one of my favorites, so it was cool to see him out in public.
1: Yep.
0: And we've got some Colin Ray coming up. Let's go ahead and get into the Adopt-A-Pet program. I think you and Terry need this cat. This is a cute cat for sure.
1: We have enough cats.
0: You got enough?
1: We like to share with others.
0: Okay. So let somebody else adopt Cutie. We're going to tell you about Cutie coming up here in just a moment. Want to thank our sponsor. 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I'm going to tell you, Mac, what is this picture? Sassy looks like a queen, don't you think?
1: She would be the queen bee.
0: She is the queen bee. She is beautiful, and she is ready for adoption.
1: She knows it, too.
0: And she knows she's pretty, too. Look at her. She is 2 years old, and she is sweet, a little shy at first, but they all need a little moment to get comfortable with her surroundings. 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The only thing, she's scared of small kids, so no small kids in the home. 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

on Real Country, and that does it for the morning show. Don't forget about Mac and I. We're just talking about that heat advisory in effect until Sunday now at 8 p.m. That heat index value 109. Be safe, be well, and make good choices. Remember to treat others the way you want to be treated. We'll see you in the morning.

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1: Access Tennessee News, I'm Caitlin Jones. Ascension St. Thomas Hospital has been given more time just days before they were at risk of losing hundreds of millions of dollars in Medicare and TennCare funding. Initially, the Centers for Medicare and Medicaid Services had given the Midtown and West Hospital locations a deadline of September 18th to come up with a satisfactory safety plan after four patients received the wrong drugs during surgeries and wound up critically injured. CMS has since extended the termination date to June 16th, 2027, saying they understand the impact that the termination of the agreement would have on the community. The body of the last person missing in Washington County from Hurricane Helene has been found 2 years after the storm devastated parts of East Tennessee. The Washington County Sheriff's Department says remains were found over the weekend near Jackson Island. Those remains have since been confirmed to belong to Nancy Tucker. Tucker's family has been notified. Her husband, Jim Tucker, was found dead near Jackson Bridge after the hurricane 2 years ago.
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1: Sevier County will officially recognize September 25th or 925 Day as Dolly Parton Day. 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According to a press release from the county, a special signing ceremony will take place at 9 a.m. on Friday, September 25th at the Sevier County Courthouse. Caitlin Jones, Access Tennessee News.
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4: We stay sunny and very hot for today. High temperatures back in the upper 90s. Clear tonight, lows in the lower 70s. Sunny and continued hot on our Friday. Highs back in the upper 90s. 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They know auctions. With your Severe View forecast, I'm Drew Richards.
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0: Skies remain clear for tonight. Lows will be in the lower 70s. Sunny and hot for our Friday. Highs back in the upper 90s. We stay dry and hot into the weekend. Saturday looks like we'll have highs in the mid-90s and then maybe dropping down to the lower 90s by Sunday. Chance of showers and storms returns to the forecast by Monday. With your Severe View forecast, I'm Drew Richards.
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0: Skies remain clear for tonight. Lows will be in the lower 70s. Sunny and hot for our Friday. Highs back in the upper 90s. We stay dry and hot into the weekend. Saturday looks like we'll have highs in the mid-90s and then maybe dropping down to the lower 90s by Sunday. Chance of showers and storms returns to the forecast by Monday. With your Severe View forecast, I'm Drew Richards.
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0: Skies remain clear for tonight. Lows will be in the lower 70s. Sunny and hot for our Friday. Highs back in the upper 90s. We stay dry and hot into the weekend. Saturday looks like we'll have highs in the mid-90s and then maybe dropping down to the lower 90s by Sunday. Chance of showers and storms returns to the forecast by Monday. With your severe view forecast, I'm Drew Richards.
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0: Skies remain clear for tonight. Lows will be in the lower 70s. Sunny and hot for our Friday. Highs back in the upper 90s. We stay dry and hot into the weekend. Saturday looks like we'll have highs in the mid-90s and then maybe dropping down to the lower 90s by Sunday. Chance of showers and storms returns to the forecast by Monday. With your Severe View forecast, I'm Drew Richards.
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0: Skies remain clear for tonight. Lows will be in the lower 70s. Sunny and hot for our Friday. Highs back in the upper 90s. We stay dry and hot into the weekend. Saturday looks like we'll have highs in the mid-90s and then maybe dropping down to the lower 90s by Sunday. Chance of showers and storms returns to the forecast by Monday. With your Severe View forecast, I'm Drew Richards.
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0: Skies remain clear for tonight. Lows will be in the lower 70s. Sunny and hot for our Friday. Highs back in the upper 90s. We stay dry and hot into the weekend. Saturday looks like we'll have highs in the mid-90s and then maybe dropping down to the lower 90s by Sunday. Chance of showers and storms returns to the forecast by Monday. With your Severe View forecast, I'm Drew Richards.
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with my baby. Can't go wrong, cause I'm in right. Ask me when will that day be? The big day may be tonight. If I seem to scintillate, it's because I've got a date with a package of

0: Skies remain clear for tonight. Lows will be in the lower 70s. Sunny and hot for our Friday. Highs back in the upper 90s. We stay dry and hot into the weekend. Saturday looks like we'll have highs in the mid-90s and then maybe dropping down to the lower 90s by Sunday. Chance of showers and storms returns to the forecast by Monday. With your Severe View forecast, I'm Drew Richards.
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0: like a foggy day.
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0: Skies remain clear for tonight. Lows will be in the lower 70s. Sunny and hot for our Friday. Highs back in the upper 90s. We stay dry and hot into the weekend. Saturday looks like we'll have highs in the mid-90s and then maybe dropping down to the lower 90s by Sunday. Chance of showers and storms returns to the forecast by Monday. With your Severe View forecast, I'm Drew Richards.
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Maybe we really belong together, but after all, how little we know. Maybe it's just for a day. 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

0: Skies remain clear for tonight. Lows will be in the lower 70s. Sunny and hot for our Friday. Highs back in the upper 90s. We stay dry and hot into the weekend. Saturday looks like we'll have highs in the mid-90s and then maybe dropping down to the lower 90s by Sunday. Chance of showers and storms returns to the forecast by Monday. With your Severe View forecast, I'm Drew Richards.
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a life full of elan. Singing in the rain, just singing in the rain. 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

0: Skies remain clear for tonight. Lows will be in the lower 70s. Sunny and hot for our Friday. Highs back in the upper 90s. We stay dry and hot into the weekend. Saturday looks like we'll have highs in the mid-90s and then maybe dropping down to the lower 90s by Sunday. Chance of showers and storms returns to the forecast by Monday. With your Severe View forecast, I'm Drew Richards.
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0: Skies remain clear for tonight. Lows will be in the lower 70s. Sunny and hot for our Friday. Highs back in the upper 90s. We stay dry and hot into the weekend. Saturday looks like we'll have highs in the mid-90s and then maybe dropping down to the lower 90s by Sunday. Chance of showers and storms returns to the forecast by Monday. With your Severe View forecast, I'm Drew Richards.
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Their brands were still on fire and their hooves were made of steel. Their horns were black and shiny and their hot breath he could feel. A bolt of fear went through him as they thundered through the sky, for he saw